0: You know, every now and then, I think you might like to hear something from us. Nice and easy. But there's just one thing.
1: Job down in the city.
0: You see, we never, ever do nothing.
1: Working for the man.
0: Nice.
1: Every night and
0: easy.
1: Day.
0: We always
1: well,
0: do it.
1: I never lost
0: nice.
1: 1 minute
0: and rough.
1: And
0: but we're going to take the beginning of this song
1: the thing
0: and do it
1: been.
0: Easy.
1: Big wheel keep
0: but then we're going to do the finish.
1: Turning.
0: Rough.
1: Proud Mary.
0: It's the way we
1: keep
0: do.
1: On burning.
0: Proud Mary. And we're rolling. Ooh, rolling. Ooh, rolling on the river. Listen to the story.

his drinking, lusting, and his hunger for power became known to more and more people, the demands to do something about this outrageous man became...

You can tell I'm educated. I studied at the Sorbonne. Doctored in mathematics, I could have been a don. I can program a computer, choose the perfect time. If you've got the inclination, I've got the

0: one ticket, please. Lord, have mercy, everybody's here. Hey, what's going on, man?
1: Yeah, she's at home.
0: Yeah, she's at home.

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We, the lost land which lies beyond the sea.

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Wait, it's just that demon life had got its claws in them. I dream big.

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1: Hey, you! 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
2: You know, every now and then, I think you might like to hear something from us. Nice. Easy. There's just one thing.
3: Job down in the city.
2: You see, we never, ever do nothing.
3: Working for the man.
2: Nice.
3: Every night and
2: easy.
3: Day.
2: We always
3: well,
2: do it.
3: I never lost
2: nice.
3: One minute
2: it's
3: of
2: rough.
3: Sleep. And I will work.
2: But we're going to take the beginning of this song
3: the thing
2: and do it
3: been.
2: Easy.
3: Big wheel keep
2: but then we're going to do the finish.
3: Turning.
2: Rough.
3: Proud Mary,
2: it's the way we
3: keep
2: do.
3: On burning.
2: Proud Mary, and we're rolling,
3: ooh,
2: rolling,
3: ooh, rolling on the river.
2: Listen to the story.